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1: Yeah, this album is dedicated to all the teachers that told me I never amount to nothing. To all the people that lived above the buildings that I was hustling from, that called the police on me when I was just trying to make some money to feed my daughter. And all the niggas in the struggle, you know what I'm saying? 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

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This is the remix.

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1: With this Galaxy Throwback.
2: Yeah. 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
1: 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This is J. Cole.
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1: Domingo.
3: 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It's Blast.
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3: Change? 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
1: 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I flip the hardcore. 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

0: Yeah, so check this out. 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If I ever finish it. 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
0: Yo, I got the feeling. 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
2: Yo. 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

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Or if I say that I want to kill somebody that I'm actually gonna do it or that I believe in it. Well, shit, if you believe that, then I'll kill you. 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

0: in that motherfucker. 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
1: Alright.
0: I'll be right here waiting on you.
1: Alright.
0: Yo, M.
1: What?
0: Don't kill nobody this time.
1: Alright. God damn. Fuck. Just...
2: Hi.
1: How you doing?
2: How can I help you?
1: Yeah, I need to make a withdrawal.
2: Okay.
1: Put the fucking money in the bag, bitch, and I won't kill you.
2: Oh my god, don't kill
1: me. I'm not gonna kill you, bitch. Quit looking around.
2: Don't kill me.
1: I said I'm not gonna fucking kill you.
2: Don't help me.
1: Hurry the fuck up.

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0: Galaxy.
2: Hey, yo. 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But time goes on.
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5: Yo, what's up, man?
6: Coolin', man.
5: Chillin'. Yo, you know I had to call. You know why, right?
6: Why?
5: Because, yo, I never, ever called and asked you to play something, right?
6: Yeah.
5: You know what I want to hear, right?
6: What you want to hear?
5: I want to hear that Wu-Tang joint.
6: Wu-Tang again?
5: Yeah, again and again.

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I mean, shit is sliding. It's getting fucking hot in here, okay? And this is where things

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3: Bird,
2: 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All right, begin. Yeah.

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4: Pulling up in that new toy, the wrist on that boy, rock star like Pink Floyd. 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

men is to suffer. To survive, well, that's the fine meaning in the suffering. You know what I'm saying?